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0: Cheers.
1: Wow. Hey. Wow.
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1: How are you
0: doing? Fine.
1: 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That's a wonderful night, right?
0: Yes.
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0: Hi.
4: 中国人，
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1: Hello.
4: Let me introduce you. This is Linda, one of my clients.Coincidentally, she has a house for rent.
5: Nice to meet you.
1: Nice to meet you too. You're welcome.
5: Cheers.
1: Cheers.